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When you're traveling lighter, you can get away any time of day. 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

0: One ticket, please. Lord have mercy, everybody's here.
1: Hey, what's going on, man?
2: Yeah, she's at home.
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